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Are you with me? 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

0: 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Listen to the mariachi play at midnight. Are you with me? 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
1: Invierno en la Neo. 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